this is the part where our whole lives collide. The stars themselves fell like we did that night. 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A pack of friends who couldn't hold their laughter. They chose to be painfully obvious in front of us. Slightly unaware or in denial of the dangers ahead, we thrust our weary hearts into each other's arms, content and comfortable.

0: She said to me, and I said to her,
1: 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Let's be mature.
0: Maybe you weren't made for me, nor I for you. But I'd be damn lying if I think that that's true.

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Dan insan muda, kamu masih kami teman di NBS Daily Talk 30 Countdown The Best Charts Shine Town. Dan kita sudah memasuki track puncak di NBS Daily hari ini. Dan langsung aja kayaknya insan muda ya, kita langsung putarkan, kita preview insan muda. And this is number one for this week, 2.3 FM. And congratulations, in the list tracknya dari salah satu talentnya Universal Music Indonesia, Keisha Lefronka, Pelarian.

loved you and made you happy, and nothing else could come between. But now you've left me to love another. You have shattered all of my dreams. You are my sunshine, my only sunshine. You make me happy when